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Fantastique, magnifique, soyez. Merci à tous. Et maintenant, une grande hit. Tous les chansons grandissent. Une hit plus grand. Pour toi. You ready? You don't sound ready. Are you ready? It's the fucking eyes. Are you ready? All right, this song starts with the guitar. And then the band comes in. And if you didn't think it was awesome then, after that it's the vocals. Madame!

0: We would like to. Do you want more? Are you happy? Then we're done. Do you want more? But then you're not happy. That's the spirit. We're going to play more, and then we're going to play some more, and then we're going to play some more. En plus, en plus, en plus, guys. En fin, en plus, en plus, en plus. When you think it's over, we're going to play more. That's what we mean when we say, les eyes pour toujours les eyes. Et maintenant, une gratulation par Nicolas, who sees his 55th show today.
1: C'est le 55e anniversaire du guitariste Nicolas, vous avez bien compris. 50 ans plus tôt.
0: Everyone want to see the eyes again? And again? And again, and again, and again, and again, and again. I'm not going to make it to 50. Let's do a song instead. This one's called Born a Rebel. 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

0: Comment, voilà ce qui résume la pensée des plus grands esprits que Pauline Fallet-Hampis a évoqué tout à l'heure. Ça dure peu de temps. C'est concentré.
1: You see it coming, but you'll be without blown away regardless. It goes a little something like tick, tick, tick, tick, tick, tick, tick, tick, tick, tick, tick, tick, tick, tick, tick, tick, tick, tick, tick, tick, tick, tick, tick, tick, tick, tick, tick, tick, tick, tick, tick, tick, tick, tick, tick, tick, tick, tick, tick, tick, tick, tick, tick, tick, tick, tick, tick, tick, tick, tick, tick, tick, tick, tick, tick, tick, tick, tick, tick, tick, tick, tick, tick, tick, tick, tick, tick, tick, tick, tick, tick, tick, tick, tick, tick, tick, tick, tick, tick, tick, tick, tick, tick, tick, tick, tick, tick, tick, tick, tick, tick, tick, tick, tick, 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

on you. 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